Biba Doobie on 90.7 FM. That track, The Way Things Go, from a couple years back. And I hadn't heard that in a while. And it's only a few years old, but compared to the brand new record she's got coming out and the songs you've been hearing, you can really hear such an incredible amount of growth. Smashing Pumpkins before that. Benham Jones with you. Sunday evening, 90.7 FM. 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This is called Black Dog Rabbit Hole.

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It isn't just a number on the dial. It's the soundtrack to your life. It's WFUV New York.

stakes are rising. It's time to light a fuse. Let's protect our climate and a woman's right to choose. Use your voices, cause you have no time to lose. No more corruption, persecution, or abuse. It's not too late to realize the wounds division brings. We made mistakes. Admit them, mend the fences, let's fix things. Now it's time to take these wrongs and make them rights. If your preferred resolve is peace instead of fights, you want your kids to live a righteous life.

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New from Cage the Elephant before that, Beaches in Tennessee. Here at WFUV, along with Live Nation, welcoming Gorillaz House.

with the unusual title of Diet Mountain Dew. That's Lana Del Rey. Fontaine's D.C. just before that, here at WFUV, and their new track, which is called Marianne. It's member-supported, 90.7 WFUV, along with Live Nation, welcoming Bright Eyes to Brooklyn.